0: Hello.
1: Oh, hi. Can I help you today?
0: Yeah, I'd like to make another withdrawal.
1: Again?
0: Yeah, again.
1: Well, as you know by now, there is a substantial penalty for early withdrawal.

The best music all night long. Hit after hit after hit after hit after hit after hit after hit after hit.

Long time ago, when I was a young boy, I saw that moving mutiny on the mountain, staring my idol Marlon Brando. And I felt a yearning for that great adventure. So many nights I woke up out of a dream of blue seas, white sand, paradise.

sea. 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
0: And now I want to announce the next song performed by Mr. Rudolf Schenker.
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0: Simon Hacke.
1: Thank you, guys. Thank you so much. Thank you all.
2: Thank you, Martin. Thank you.
0: Passion Roots again.
3: Yeah.

0: Thank you so much. Oh, yeah. Would you welcome, please, all the way from Hamburg, Johannes Schlatte, come on out, Joe!
1: Born to touch your feelings.

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1: Ein Nacht.
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1: Where are you?